years can a mountain exist before it is washed to the sea? Yes, and how many years can some people exist before they're allowed to be free? Yes, and how many times can a man turn his head and pretend that he just doesn't

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1: One ticket, please. Lord have mercy, everybody's here. Hey, what's going on, man? Yeah, she's at home. Yeah, she's at home.

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Yes, and how many times can a man turn his head and pretend that he just doesn't

where it began. I can't begin to know it, but then I know that it's growing strong. Wasn't the spring